Hey, now we made it to the end of the journey. Thanks so much for riding out with me today. Me, I'm Jory K. Thanks so much for allowing me to be your soundtrack for the last 3 hours. We started off that set with Miles Davis Walkin' from the album of the same name. Then we slid into music live at the Pershing Chicago with the Ahmad Jamal Trio. You Don't Know What Love Is, Art Blakey and the Jazz Messengers, and then Laresto, Kenny Burrell, and John Coltrane from the album of the same name. Hank's Other Soul, Hank Mobley, Another Workout, the name of the album. Roy Hargrove Quintet taking us into My Shining Hour of Kindred Souls was the name of that album. And Chick Corea Trio, Recordame, and the album Trilogy. And then we slid out with one of my favorite music beds here. Ruby Smiles is the name of that one. Reuben James, Connor Albert, and Soweto Kinch, all together from the album Tunnel Vision. And that is a wrap for Jory K's journey. Thanks so much for hanging out with me once again. Keep listening to jazz live and recorded. Keep hanging out on WHBK 88.5 FM Chicago. And until we meet again, take care and love somebody. Bye-bye.

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2: 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Welcome aboard Jory K's Journey. I'm Jory K. Thanks so much for hanging out with me today. It's a great day in Chicago to be here, to breathe the air, whatever that looks like. So glad you're here. Let's go ahead and hop right into this music. Three Bags Full, Herbie Hancock from the album Taken Off. Enjoy.

All right, my friends, we are tiptoeing up to the top of the hour, and you are listening to WHBK 88.5 FM Chicago, the pride of the South Side. I'm Jory K, taking a quick break to share some important resources, I suppose, before we get back into the music and talk about what we heard as well. So seniors, if you need assistance, dial 211 or 311. 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All right, let's turn our attention to the good stuff, what we played in the last hour, because we're just bopping along today here. We came out the gate swinging with Three Bags Full, a second track on Herbie Hancock's debut album, Taken Off, released in 1962. Now, this composition showcases Hancock's early exploration into the hard bop style, and that's blending the intricate melodies with the rhythmic complexities and all that good stuff. He was joined on trumpet by Freddie Hubbard. Center sax was Dexter Gordon, Butch Warren on that double bass, and Billy Higgins on drums. Herbie Hancock, of course, on piano. It is Hancock's emergence as a composer and pianist for Taken Off, and with Three Bags Full, it just really reflected his ability to make some really great engaging jazz pieces. So, and after that we heard from Duke Pearson, Sweet Honeybee, the name of that album, Empathy, the name of the track, and it was featured on the 1967 album. And it's kind of modern with that 12-8 Latin groove, open-ended harmonies, and it really does show his ability to blend that traditional jazz and elements with contemporary innovation. So we have Duke Pearson on piano, Freddie Hubbard trumpet, Joe Henderson tenor sax, James Spalding flute and alto sax, Ron Carter bass, and Mickey Roker on those drums. That was recorded on December 7, 1966 at Van Gelder Studios. Surprise, surprise. Next up is Matador, the title track from Grant Green's album Matador, recorded on May 20th, 1964, also at Van Gelder Studios. Grant Green on guitar, McCoy Tyner piano, Bob Cranshaw on bass, and Elvin Jones hitting those drums. Let's see, Oriental folk song after that, Wayne Shorter's 1964 album Night Dreamer, an adaptation of a traditional Chinese melody that Shorter encountered in a television commercial, and then he arranged it into a jazz composition. So he is joined with his tenor sax, with Lee Morgan on trumpet, McCoy Tyner on piano, Reggie Workman bass, and Elvin Jones on the drums. Now, Night Dreamer was recorded on April 29, 1964, and where? You guessed it, Van Gelder Studios in Inglewood Cliffs, New Jersey. And then it was later released that year on Blue Note Records. It was his debut as a leader for Blue Note and celebrated all of those compositions he made there. And Good Old Soul came after that, a standout track from Tina Brooke's 1960 album True Blue, which remains one of the finest examples of hard bop. Now, this composition has his warm yet assertive tenor sax sound, and it's with a bluesy soul-infused approach to jazz, which is always great. Tina Brooke's on tenor sax is also joined by Freddie Hubbard on trumpet, Duke Jordan piano, Sam Jones bass, Art Taylor on the drums. Now, True Blue was recorded in June 25th, 1960. You already know where that took place, and it was released later that year on Blue Note Records. And even though he was often overshadowed by more widely known contemporaries like Hank Mobley and Sonny Rollins, Tina Brooks had a deep influence on that hard bop sound. He was robust and fluid at the same time, so it was really, really cool. All right, so after that, we heard Effendi, McCoy Tyner, good pianist there, and that was from his 1962 debut album, Inception. Now, the term Effendi is an honorific title of respect, often used in Middle Eastern cultures. That reflects Tyner's interest in incorporating diverse cultural elements into his music. So we had McCoy Tyner on piano, Art Davis bass, Elvin Jones drums, and it was recorded over two sessions, January 10th and 11th,
1962, of course at Van Gelder Studio. Where else would they do it? Equinox came after that, a jazz standard composed by John Coltrane. We knew that, first recorded in 1960, then it was released on his 1964 album Coltrane Sound. It says John Coltrane on tenor sax, McCoy Tyner piano, Steve Davis double bass, Elvin Jones drums. Lotus Blossom wrapped up that set, Kenny Dorham's 1959 album Quiet Kenny, and it's also known as an Asiatic Raise that showcases Dorham's talent as both a trumpeter and composer, blending those melodies, making that happen. Kenny Dorham on trumpet, Tommy Flanagan piano, Paul Chambers bass, Art Taylor on drums. Now, Quiet Kenny was recorded on November 13th, 1959 at Van Gelder Studios in where? Inglewood Cliffs, New Jersey, and released in February 1960 on the New Jazz label. And it is a great album. Lotus Blossom has been revisited by Dorham in various settings, and it also reflects how significant this was in his repertoire. So, great song. So let's get back into some more tunes, why don't we? We have Freddie Hubbard coming up with Asunta right here on WHBK 88.5 FM Chicago. Enjoy.

Okay, my friends, we are rolling into the final hour of power for Jory K's journey, but we do want to remind you that you're listening to WHBK 88.5 FM, Chicago, the pride of the South Side. And as I mentioned before, I am Jory K, and I'm here to keep that music flowing. So thank you so much for allowing me to be your soundtrack for today. And we'll move into this last hour of the show. Before we get to it, let's do a couple of PSAs and talk about what we heard in the last hour. So, Chicago's strong community start with us. My block, my hood, my city is empowering young people by expanding their worldviews through new experiences, service projects, and mentorship. 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All right, let's take a quick look back at what we played over the past hour. We started off that set with a little Freddie Hubbard, Assunta, a composition recorded on December 27, 1962. Freddie Hubbard on trumpet, Wayne Shorter tenor sax, Cedar Walton piano, Reggie Workman bass, Billy Joe Jones on the drums. After that, we got Flowers for a Lady, a composition by tenor saxophonist George Adams, who was featured on Charles Mingus's 1973 album, Mingus Moves. This track is featuring Charles Mingus, of course, on bass, George Adams tenor sax, he also played flute on that album, Ronald Hampton on trumpet, Don Pullen piano, Danny Richmond on the drums. Now, this was recorded from October 29th through the 31st, 1973, at Atlantic Recording Studios in New York City, and released in 1973 by Atlantic Records. So this also was an introduction for Adams, Pullen, and Hampton, alongside the return of longtime collaborator Richmond. All right. So Requiem is the next one. That was Donald Byrd from the album Royal Flush. It is a composition by Herbie Hancock featured on that 1961 album. And it holds a particular significance as it marks Hancock's first recorded composition showcasing his emerging talent as both a pianist and composer. So that was great to know. Donald Byrd on trumpet, Pepper Adams baritone sax, Herbie Hancock on piano, Butch Warren bass, Billy Higgins on the drums. And that was recorded on September 21st, 1961. Where else but Van Gelder Studios in Englewood Cliffs, New Jersey, and it was released by Blue Note Records in 1962. All right. 8/4 beat, Bobby Hutcherson, my goodness. 1968 album Stick Up, released on the Blue Note label, and it was Bobby Hutcherson on vibraphone, Joe Henderson tenor sax, McCoy Tyner piano, Herbie Lewis bass, Billy Higgins on the drums. And it was recorded on July 14th, 1966 at where? You guessed it, Van Gelder Studios. And this is Hutcherson's first album without drummer Joe Chambers. And that was Billy Higgins taking over the drums for that particular session. So that was good to know. And it was also the first recorded collaboration between Hutcherson and McCoy Tyner. So again, recorded. I'm sure it happened on stage somewhere, but good times. Next up is Theme for Doris, a composition by tenor saxophonist Tina Brooks, featured on the 1960 album True Blue. We already talked about this one a little bit. So it's another one. He actually wrote it for his older sister, Doris. Now, this would have been a great track on my Names of Ladies show I did during Women's History Month, but this True Blue was recorded on June 25th, 1960 at Van Gelder Studios, where else, in New Jersey, and was released by Blue Note Records in December 60, 1960, and it was his only release as a leader during his lifetime, so keep that in mind. Beautiful song, has been sampled over and over and over again. So next up we had Punjab, a track on Joe Henderson's 1964 album In and Out. This composition, it included Joe Henderson on tenor sax, Kenny Dorham trumpet, McCoy Tyner piano, Richard Davis on bass, and Elvin Jones on drums. Recorded on April 10th, 1964.
and released in January 1965. Where else on Blue Note? How about that? I see a theme here. And this one has great bones. Good tune. Next, Come On Home, Horace Silver Quintet, Out of the Afternoon. No, sorry. Come On Home is actually from Horace Silver's 1959 album, Finger Poppin'. I'm sorry, I was thinking about the next album. Finger Poppin' with the Horace Silver Quintet. And that is Horace Silver on piano, Blue Mitchell trumpet, Junior Cook tenor sax, Gene Taylor on bass, and Lewis Hayes on the drums. Recorded in 1959, that was January 31st, and also released by Blue Note Records. Fly Me to the Moon, Roy Haynes Quartet, Out of the Afternoon. That was the one that wrapped up that set. And that will take us into our last hour here. So I will go ahead and let you know that Roy Haynes was on drums, Roland Kirk, tenor saxophone, Tommy Flanagan, piano, Henry Grimes on bass. It was recorded in May 1962. And released on Impulse Records. So good track there. And it was also a fun fact there that Roland Kirk was known for his ability to play multiple wind instruments simultaneously. So that brought all of that texture to that tune. So he was playing tenor sax, manzello, stritch, and flute. So great. All right, we're gonna wrap up here and get back into the music. Get into a funk and deep freeze with Hank Mobley. And we'll be back to talk about it a little bit later. And thank you so much for listening to WHBK 88.5 FM Chicago. Later.

0: And just like that, it's an absolute wrap on Jory K's journey for this edition, at least. We started off that set with Funk in a Deep Freeze, Hank Mobley, Good Bait, John Coltrane. After that, Contemporary Focus, McCoy Tyner, then Decision, Sonny Rollins, Tell It Like It Is, Art Blakey and the Jazz Messengers, Twilight Miss, Lee Morgan, and wrapped it all up in a nice bow with Blues and the Abstract Truth, Oliver Nelson. And that is all she wrote. I thank you all so much for allowing me to be your soundtrack today. Hopefully we will meet again soon, which we will. And until then, take care and love somebody and keep listening to music live and recorded and supporting WHBK 88.5 FM Chicago, the pride of the South Side. Bye-bye.
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3: If you feel like that,
0: great morning and welcome aboard Jory K's Journey. I'm Jory K, and guess what? We could hang out for the next 3 hours. 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Now that we've got that out of the way, let's get on into the music. First up, we've got Tito Puente with T Mambo, a little something to get the blood going on the Saturday morning. Enjoy!

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All right, sweet friends, let's talk about what we heard in the last hour. We had a fun, fast, furious first hour. We first heard from Tito Puente, Timon Bo, from the album Top Percussion. Tony Allen, speaking of Top Percussion, his rendition of Night in Tunisia from the album A Tribute to Art Blakey and the Jazz Messengers. The Jazz Crusaders, the Young Rabbits, hopping all over the place from a compilation disc, the best of the Jazz Crusaders, La Rosita, Coleman Hawkins, and Ben Webster from the album Classics. And then we wrapped up that set with Art Blakey and the Jazz Messengers, Come Rain or Come Shine, from the album Moanin'. All right, guys, we've got more things coming up here. Kenny Garrett, Gene Ammons, Horace Silver, always a fun packed Saturday for us. So let's get into Kenny Garrett for Art's Sake from the album of the same name. Enjoy!

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And I don't know how many more weeks we have of that, just a few more. So I hope you enjoy them. And then Jem and John will be back in our midst. 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All right, sweet friends, we started off that set with For Art's Sake, Kenny Garrett, from the album of the same name. And then we heard from Gene Ammons, Jungle Strut, The Boss Is Back. Horace Silver, Liberated Brother, In Pursuit of the 27th Man, the name of that album. Art Blakey and the Jazz Messengers, Splendid, from the album African. Since I Fell From You, was the last thing we heard from Lee Morgan from the album Candy. And we've got more fun friends to come along, more Art Blakey and the Jazz Messengers. This is an Art Blakey and the Jazz Messengers heavy set, so hopefully you're enjoying that. But for now, we'll do Grant Green down here on the ground live at the Cliche Lounge in Newark, New Jersey. How about that? Enjoy.

0: And just like that, we are entering the third and final hour of Jory K's Journey. I hope you've enjoyed yourself. I'm your hostess with the mostest, Jory K. And you're listening to WHBK 88.5 FM Chicago. 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I got a couple of PSAs for you, and then we're going to get back to it. 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All right, sweet friends, let's talk about what we heard in that last hour. We got started with Down Here on the Ground live at the Cliche Lounge in Newark, New Jersey. None other than Grant Green and friends. Blue Mitchell, I'll Close My Eyes from Blues Moods. A Little Busy, Art Blakey, and the Jazz Messengers from the album The Witch Doctor. So What? Featuring John Coltrane, Cannonball Adderley, and Bill Evans, along with, of course, Miles Davis. Kind of Blue was the name of that album. Art Blakey and the Jazz Messengers, once again, A Night in Tunisia, Take 3. The Essential Art Blakey, The Columbia and RCA Years, the name of that CD. Dr. Lonnie Smith, Turning Point, is named the tune, with the album of the same name. Horace Silver, The Tokyo Blues, took us out of that hour. The Tokyo Blues, the name of the album as well. We've got more Art Blakey and the Jazz Messengers, Freddie Hubbard, and Ahmad Jamal, just to name a few, in the next hour. So I hope you're enjoying yourselves. Thanks so much for allowing me to be your Saturday afternoon soundtrack. And here we go. Hey, Art, what you got for us this time?
1: We sincerely hope you enjoy beautiful little thing entitled Ugetsu. In Japanese, it means fantasy.

All right, sweet friends, and just like that, we have reached the end of our journey. Thanks so much again for allowing me to be your Saturday afternoon soundtrack. I ask you to hang out for a bit and stay tuned for Mark Coulter. He's coming up next with Urban Aspirations, and let's talk about what we heard in the last hour. We started off that set with Ugetsu, Art Blakey and the Jazz Messengers from the album of the same name, Open Sesame, Freddie Hubbard from the album of the same name, Aphrodisia, Kenny Dorham from Afro-Cuban, is the name of that album. Amad Jamal Trio, Pontiana, my favorite, one of my favorite renditions, live at the Pershing Chicago 1958 recording. And that's from the album Amad Jamal at the Pershing, but not for me. Art Blakey's rendition of Caravan from the album of the same name. Our Delight, Roy Haynes, Phineas Newborn Jr., and Paul Chambers, We Three, the name of that album. And then we heard last from Eastern Rebellion, Bolivia, from the album of the same name of the artist. And the Karminsky Experience Incorporated taking us out with departures from the album The Power of Suggestion. My name is Jory Kane. I've been hanging out with you for the past 3 hours, and I bid you adieu. And until we meet again, take care and love somebody, and keep supporting jazz live and recorded, and keep listening to WHBK 88.5 FM Chicago. You never know what you'll find. Have a great day, y'all. Bye.

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2: 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My name's Jory Kay, and welcome to Jory Kay's Journey. I hope you're buckled in and ready for a good time, because we're going to get started with Saturday morning, Ahmad Jamal. Enjoy.

All right, y'all. It's a great space for a pit stop. 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And I'm going to tell you a little bit about some PSAs, and then we'll talk about what we heard in the last half hour. 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All right, we started off this Saturday morning with Saturday Morning, Ahmad Jamal from the album Saturday Morning. Then Natalie Cole took us into Coffee Time, still unforgettable, the name of that album. Benny Bailey, Peruvian Nights, For Heaven's Sake, the name of the album. And then Gene Ammons showed us What Was Up on the Hip Tip from the album Blue Jean. We're going to keep going here, keeping slow with Alone Together, Kenny Dorham, Quiet.

And just like that, we're on the way out of the first hour of Jory K's journey. I'm Jory K. Thanks so much for hanging out with me today and allowing me to be your Saturday morning soundtrack. And I've got a few PSAs, a couple of events, and then we'll get back on the road with more music. And I'll tell you what you heard in the last half hour, because we took a little break there. So just so you know, that the Bronzeville Jazz Music Festival is going on today, so you still got time to get your chairs and pack a lunch or whatever else you want to do to get there. It starts at 10 a.m. and it runs until 10 p.m. Notably, Bethany Pinkins will be playing at 4 p.m. and it's her birthday on this day. So if you see her, say happy birthday to her and go and enjoy all of that good music that she's got for you. You will also see Bill McFarland and the Chicago Horns, Bobby Wilson, the Brown Savage World, Nanette Frank, and a special performance by the Brown Derby All-Stars. So check it out here in Bronzeville at 41st Street and Martin Luther King Drive. And there is a kids' corner with a blessing bank and traveling zoo that opens up at 10 a.m. as well. And guess what? It's in everybody's budget. It's free. Say what now? Yes, free. So go on out and enjoy yourself today on 51st and South King Drive. And celebrate Bethany Pickens around 4 o'clock. Go hang out at her show. She would love that, I'm sure. So let's really quickly talk about what we heard in the last hour. We started off that set with Alone Together, Kenny Dorham from the album Quiet Kenny. Straighten Up and Fly Right, Yusef Lateef, The Golden Flute, the name of that album. Then the Gene Ammons All-Stars, Happy Blues, from the album of the same name. And we wrapped up that set with another Chicago staple, George Freeman, Mr. D, from his, I believe that album was released in June, The Good Life. So don't have it, get it. It's an awesome album full of fantastic, classic Chicago sound that we know and love. All right, let's get into a couple of PSAs and then we're going to get back on the road again. You get their prescriptions, make their lunch, you call their doctor, maybe even do their laundry. 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And yeah, as promised, we've got more tunes. And you can just keep listening to WHBK 88.5 FM Chicago. Right now, we got Scott Hamilton, Harry Allen, bringing that heavy juice from the album of the same name. Enjoy.

All right, friends, that wraps up the first hour of The Journey. I'm Jory K. Thanks so much for hanging out with me right here at WHPK 88.5 FM Chicago, the pride of the South Side. If you would like to check us out online, you can at www.whpk.org, where we stream our station live around the world. You can also check us out with a smart device by asking it to play WHPK, and that can happen for you just like that. Notably, the TuneIn app has WHPK, and there are a couple other outlets as well. But let's talk about what we heard in the last half hour, or actually hour, actually. We had a whole hour of power right there. All right, we started off that set with Heavy Juice, Scott Hamilton, Harry Allen from the album of the same name, Satin Doll, Larez Alexandria from the album Alexandria the Great, Rasan Roland Kirk, Alfie, the name of the tune, Rip, Rig, and Panic. And Now Please Don't You Cry, Beautiful Edith, the name of that album. All right, y'all. And then we had Chucho Valdez and Irakire, Canción de la Tarde, from the album Lo Mejor de Cuba, Volume 1. Sun Ra, Hour of Parting, from the album Sound, Sun, Pleasure. Coleman Hawkins, Ben Webster there with Tangerine, from the album Coleman Hawkins Encounters Ben Webster. Eddie Lockjaw Davis and Johnny Griffin from Sophisticated Lady is the name of the tune. Ow! Live at the Penthouse, the name of the album. Samira Joy, Everything Happens to Me, from the album Samira Joy. And then John Coltrane and Johnny Hartman, Dedicated to You, and from the album John Coltrane and Johnny Hartman. Hank Mobley, The Morning After, A Caddy for Daddy, the name of that album. And then we had A Little Mimosa with Herbie Hancock from the album Inventions and Dimensions. And Duke Pearson wrapped us up with A Little Black Coffee from the album Profile. We've got more tunes coming up. Let's do a couple of PSAs and you can get to them. Fantastic. All right, friends, half of the U.S. Workforce in America are STARS, workers skilled through alternative routes rather than a bachelor's degree. 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It can happen to anyone. 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As promised, we are going to get back into the tunes. And if you're looking for tunes outside on Tuesday, August 22nd at 6 p.m., you can join the Jazz Institute of Chicago for Jazz in the park at Lakeshore East. That's at 6 p.m. The Jazz Institute of Chicago promotes and nurtures jazz in Chicago by providing jazz education, developing and supporting musicians, and building audiences, and fostering a thriving jazz scene. So visit the St. Regis Chicago tent to capture a memorable moment and inspire exquisite travels with the photo op and postcard writing station. And this is all taking place at August 22nd at 6 p.m. Lakeshore East Park off of East Benton Place in Chicago. And you can enjoy the Sound of Jazz Links alumni pianist Julius Tucker at Jazz in the Park at Lakeshore East Park. All right, on with our tunes with Freddie Hubbard, Povo, from the album Skydive. Enjoy!

Well, all right, my sweet friends, thanks so much for hanging out with me, Jory K, for the last 3 hours right here at WHBK 88.5 FM Chicago. I'd like to invite you to come back again next week. Throughout the summer, I am on Saturday mornings from 9 a.m. until noon. And then today, we're going to be followed by Rick Lopez, so stay tuned for him. I appreciate all of your fun phone calls, texts, and all of the love and the support. I hope to see you at the High Park Jazz Festival, where WHBK will be there meeting with the community. And we've got a fun event coming up in October, so mark your calendars for October 14th. And let me tell you what we heard in the last hour before we get out of here. We started off that set with Freddie Hubbard's Povo from the album Skydive. Then Herlin Riley took over A Spring Fantasy from the album New Direction. Caperang, Jungle Soul, Gene Ammons, Bad, Bossa Nova. Cal Chater, Sama Du Sueño, and that was from Compact Jazz, Cal Chater. Sarah Lazarus, Morning was the name of the tune. Give Me the Simple Life, the name of the album. And then we wrapped it up with New Standards, performed by Nicola Conte. Jet Sounds Revisited, the name of the album. And Micaiah McCraven, Butterscotch in the Moment, the name of the album. And we're wrapping up here with Departures, the Karminsky Experience Incorporated from the album The Power of Suggestion. And we have one more on the end, Reservoir. Clouds is the name of the tune. And that wraps us. So thanks so much for hanging out. And until we meet again, take care and love somebody and keep listening to WHBK 88.5 FM Chicago. Bye-bye.

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2: 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I'm Jory Kane, your poor Jory Kane's journey. Let's put it in gear right away with Joshua Redman, Alone in the Morning. 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

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All right, friends, you have been hanging out on Jory K's journey for the past half hour. Let's talk about what we heard and get back on the road. How about that? So we started off that set with In a Sentimental Mood, a track from the 1963 album Duke Ellington and John Coltrane. Of course, it was Duke Ellington on piano, John Coltrane tenor saxophone, Aaron Bell on bass, and Elvin Jones on drums. This album was recorded in September 26, 1962 at Rudy Van Gelder Studio in Inglewood Cliffs, New Jersey, a popular place for jazz. And we kept going with Meditation. It was composition by Antonio Carlos Jobim. It was included on Oscar Peterson's 1966 album Soul Espanol, which we heard. And of course, Oscar Peterson on piano, Sam Jones on bass, Lewis Haynes drums, and Henley Gibson on the conga. That was recorded in 1966. Next up, we heard Speak Low, a track from Roy Hargrove's Quintet's 2008 album Ear Food. Roy Hargrove, of course, on trumpet. Justin Robinson, alto sax and flute. Gerald Clayton on piano. Danton Baller on bass. Montez Coleman on the drums. Next up, Invitation from... I'm Not Telling the Truth. We heard Lost, a composition by Wayne Shorter that was featured on his 1965 album, The Soothsayer. Now, on this album, we heard Wayne Shorter on tenor sax, Freddie Hubbard on trumpet, James Spalding on alto saxes and flute, McCoy Tyner on piano, Ron Carter on bass, and Tony Williams on drums. And then we heard Invitation, a track from the 1961 album Art Blakey and the Jazz Messengers, released on Impulse. And we started off with that set. It had Art Blakey on drums, Lee Morgan on trumpet, Wayne Shorter tenor saxophone, Curtis Fuller on trombone, Bobby Timmons piano, and Jamie Merritt on bass. So that album was the first time the Jazz Messengers expanded to a sextet, featuring that front line of trumpet, tenor saxophone, and trombone. It was also the final recording with pianist Bobby Timmons before he was replaced by Cedar Walton. So just some fun facts there. Let's hop back into the music with Someday My Prince Will Come, a little bit of Miles Davis with John Coltrane, right here at WHBK 88.5 FM Chicago.

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Now, if you're not riding on the South Side, you can always check us out online at www.whbk.org, or you can simply ask any smart device to play WHBK 88.5 FM and it will do just that. Notably, the TuneIn app carries WHBK, so check us out there if you're on the go or if you're planning on going out of town and you want to take us with you. Just tell us where we went and all will be right with the world. At any rate, let's talk about what we heard. We started off that set with It Ain't Necessarily So, a track from Grant Green's album Nigeria, recorded on January 13th, 1962 at, you guessed it, Van Gelder Studio in Englewood Cliffs, New Jersey. It was also released in 1980 on Blue Note Records. Now, this is the interpretation of the classic George Gershwin tune from Porgy and Bess. So on Nigeria, you heard from Grant Green on guitar, Sonny Clark on piano, Sam Jones bass, and Art Blakey on those drums. Tanya, a track from Cal Chater's 1965 album Soul Sauce, was released on Verve Records. It is featuring Cal Chater on vibraphone, Lonnie Hewitt on piano, Freddie Schreiber on bass, Johnny Ray drums, Willie Bobo timbales, and Mongo Santamaria on congas. No problem. The next tune we heard, Part One, that is a composition by Duke Jordan, performed by Art Blakey and the Jazz Messengers for the 1959 French film Les Liaisons des Roses. Yep. The personnel for this recording included Art Blakey on drums, Lee Morgan on trumpet, Barney Willen on tenor saxophone, Bobby Timmons piano, Jaime Merritt bass, Tommy Lopez congas, Willie Rodriguez and Johnny Rodriguez also on congas and bongos, respectively. All right, next up we heard Herbie Hancock's 1996 album The New Standard, featuring a jazz interpretation of contemporary rock and R&B songs, including Sade's Love is Stronger Than Pride. That's what you heard. Herbie Hancock on piano there, Michael Brecker on tenor and soprano saxophones, John Schofield acoustic and electric guitar and electric sitar, Dave Holland on acoustic bass, Jack Dejanet on drums and electric percussions, and Don Alias on percussion. You Go to My Head, the closing track on Lee Morgan's album The Gigolo, recorded in 1965 and released in 1968 on Blue Note. That rendition of the classic standard includes Lee Morgan on trumpet, Wayne Shorter on tenor sax, Harold Mayburn on piano, Bob Cranshaw on bass, and Billy Higgins on those drums. That was also recorded at Van Gelder Studio in Englewood Cliffs, New Jersey on June 25th and July 1st of 1965. Then we heard the Cape Verdean Blues, a composition by Horace Silver, reinterpreted by Stefan Harris and Blackout on their 2018 album Sonic Creed. We heard Stefan Harris on vibraphone and marimbas, John Francis on piano, Joshua Crumbly bass, Tyrion Gully drums, Casey Benjamin on alto saxophone, Mike Moreno on guitar, Pedrito Martinez on percussion, and then Felix Pickley on clarinet and bass clarinet.

All right, my friends, the time has come to say goodbye. It's been so great hanging out with you for the last 3 hours. And I want to tell you what we heard in those last 3 hours. We started off that set with Oscar Peterson, Love Is Here to Stay. That was a composition by George and Ira Gershwin, interpreted by Oscar Peterson on several albums, actually. But the notable version is from the 1959 album, Oscar Peterson Plays George Gershwin Songbook. That was Oscar Peterson on piano, Ray Brown on bass, and Egg Thigpen on drums. We went into Fuego, the title track of Donald Byrd's 1960 album of the same name, recorded on October 4th, 1959, and Donald Byrd on trumpet, Jackie McLean on alto sax, Duke Pearson piano, Doug Watkins bass, and Lex Humphreys drums. George's Dilemma, composition by Clifford Brown, featured on the 1955 album Study in Brown, recorded by the Clifford Brown and Max Roach Quintet. Was joined by Max Roach on drums, Clifford Brown on trumpet, Harold Land at tenor saxophone, Richie Powell on piano, George Morrow on bass. Lush Life, the title track from John Coltrane's album of the same name, recorded between 1957 and 1958, yet released in 1961 on Prestige Records, features John Coltrane on tenor sax, Red Garland on piano, Paul Chambers bass, Donald Byrd trumpet, and Louis Haynes, or Al Heath, actually, on drums. Then we heard Hey There, a track from Grant Green's 1962 album The Latin Bit. Grant Green on guitar, Johnny Escia on piano, Wendell Marshall on bass, Willie Bobo drums, Carlos Potato Valdez on congas, and Garvin Massu on checkery. A Beautiful Romance, a composition by Milt Jackson. Milt Jackson on vibraphone, Hank Jones on piano, Connie Kay drums, and Paul Chambers bass. I've Grown Accustomed to Her Face, featured on the 1958 album Stan Getz with Cal Chater. This was recorded on February 3rd, 1958 at Coastal Recording Studio. And Stan Getz on tenor sax, Cal Chater vibraphone, Vince Guaraldi on piano, Eddie Duran on guitar, and Scott LaFaro on bass, Billy Higgins on the drums. Ahmad Jamal's version of On Green Dolphin Street on the album Count 'em 88. Ahmad Jamal on piano, Israel Cosby on bass, and Walter Perkins on drums. Followed up with Carolyn and No Room for Squares. That was recorded on October 7, 1963. Hank Mobley doing that on tenor sax, Donald Byrd trumpet, Herbie Hancock piano, Butch Warren on bass, and Philly Joe Jones on drums. Personnel for Softly as in a Morning Sunrise by, and Compton's Finest by Brandon Sanders. Brandon Sanders on drums, Chris Lewis on tenor sax, Keith Brown on piano, Eric Wheeler bass, and Warren Wolf on the vibraphone. And that wraps up Jory K's journey. Thanks so much for riding out with me and allowing me to be your soundtrack today. And I will catch you next time. I thank you so much for hanging out. Until we meet again, take care and love somebody and keep on listening to WHBK 88.5 FM Chicago. Bye-bye.

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2: 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This show is called Wretched Summons. Today I've got a really fun band for you that I just learned about called Gnome Stomper. They're from Albuquerque, New Mexico. I grew up in New Mexico, so I'm excited to play this band for you. I gotta give a shout out to my brother for turning me on to this band. Apparently they are just the biggest deal right now in the metal scene, and somehow I'm late to knowing this. But yeah, I went ahead and purchased their album. They just put it out, so it's really, I haven't listened to every single song. We are going to listen to every single song today during this show. But the few songs I have been able to hear so far are really, really sick. So I'm excited to share them with you. Let's dive in. This is WHBK 88.5 FM Chicago.

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We've been listening to the album Mossy Cobblestone Candlelight Pagan by Gnome Stomper. Or I guess the whole album name is Mossy Cobblestone Candlelight Pagan Gnome Stomper by Gnome Stomper. This is their first album that came out in November 2023. I guess so, it's been a while. For some reason, I thought it was released more recently. Wow, I'm super late to getting to this album. That's embarrassing. Whatever, we're here now. What can you do? So we're listening to these songs. I'm just going to read out the whole track list because I want to do as few talking points as possible because I just want to listen to the whole album. So their songs are Orb, Eater, Kizma, Steel Wire, Toothbrush, Moon King, Fuzzy Tunnel, Bong, can't say the second part of that word, Elder Shell, Double Rat, Kush and Gatorade, and then Gnome Warrior. So it's been a really cool album so far. I'm just reading a couple of the Bandcamp like reviews, which are pretty fun. This one user wrote by the name of FDJ Desert Cyclist, I don't know, wrote, "No idea what a Mossy Cobblestone Candlelight Pagan Gnome Supper actually is, but after listening to this excellent slice of heaviness, I know I want one. Favorite track, Orb Eater." So that's kind of cool. So yeah, we're just going to keep listening. I do have a couple PSAs, but yeah, thank you so much. This is WHBK 88.5 FM Chicago. The show's called Wretched Summons, and we're listening to Gnome Stomper from Albuquerque, New Mexico.

0: Maestro, give me a chord. 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So when I unplug, this lightning bug would never pull the cord. 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
2: Okay, those were our PSAs for the day. I just love those so much. We listened to the chord safety and beans and rice. I chose the beans and rice because I know all you students are working so hard. Don't forget to eat healthy, eat as much as you can. I know you're studying hard, but it's really important. So, and also chord cable safety. I can never talk about that enough. Anyway, yeah, we did it. Those are the PSAs. Let's get back to the music. Thanks so much for listening. This is WHBK 88.5 FM Chicago, Wretched Summons. 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

All right, you're listening to WHBK 88.5 FM Chicago. We are coming to the end of this album, Mossy Cobblestone Candlelight Pagan Gnome Stomper by Gnome Stomper. Thank you so much for listening to it all the way through with me. I think this is such a cool album. I hope to see them in person sometime soon. I know that they just played with Pentagram this past week, so that's a really big deal. I love that band, and the fact that they got to open is just so sick. So yeah, thanks for listening. Please join me again next week. This is WHBK 88.5 FM Chicago. I'm here every Thursday 1 p.m. for Wretched Summons.

All right, that was the last song on the album. We made it, and we even have some time to spare, so I'm gonna go ahead and put on a little Boris track to close us out. Thanks again. This is WHBK 88.5 FM Chicago. 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

Well, all right, that's a great time to take a break. You are aboard Jory K's Journey right here at WHBK 88.5 FM Chicago. I am Jory K. So glad you're here. Let's talk about what we heard, do a couple of PSAs, and then we're going to hop back on the road again, because that's how we do things around these parts. We started off that set with Moondance. Had a good time with that. That was originally composed by Van Morrison. However, this was by Bobby McFerrin on his self-titled debut album. Bobby McFerrin released in 1982, and that was Moondance. So that was great. Always good to hear his vocal improv. It's so much fun, and it was fitting for this morning. Next up was The Sleeper, but we did nothing but sleep. We did not sleep on that one. Cannonball Adderley, alto sax, Nat Adderley, cornet, Bobby Timmons piano, Sam Jones on bass, and Lewis Hayes on the drums. And that is from the Cannonball Adderley Quintet. Now, this recording was a live recording from Cannonball Adderley Quintet in San Francisco, recorded on October 18th, 1959 at the Jazz Workshop in San Francisco, and released in 1960 on Riverside Records. So that was, of course, written by Cannonball Adderley. After that, we stepped lightly into Step Lightly, a track from Bobby Hutcherson's album, The Kicker. That was recorded on December 29th, 1963. However, it was not released until 1999 by Blue Note Records. And this session was, even though this was Bobby Hutcherson's first album as a band leader for Blue Note, it still didn't come out to 99, which was interesting. So Bobby Hutcherson on vibraphone, Joe Henderson tenor sax, Duke Pearson piano, Grant Green guitar, Bob Cranshaw bass, and Al Harewood on drums. And that's the fabulous three that we had getting started today. Let's do a couple of PSAs. Gun injuries are the leading cause of death for children and teens ages 1 through 17 in the United States, surpassing car crashes for the first time in two decades. While many people think that gun violence is a divisive topic with no common ground or agreement, the good news is that we actually agree on more than we think. From parents, gun owners, non-gun owners, gun violence survivors, healthcare professionals, and more, we agree that gun injury shouldn't be the leading cause of death for children and teens. We all have a role to play, and having productive conversations with others about gun violence, such as asking about unlocked guns in the home before a play date, can help protect children and teens. Let's use the common ground we share and work together to make our homes and communities safer for kids. Learn how to have the conversation at agreetoagree.org. That's brought to you by the Ag Council. Again, that's agreetoagree.org. Alrighty, and need city services and not sure where to start? In Chicago, help is just three numbers away. That's 311. From reporting potholes and graffiti to requesting a wellness check or accessing senior services, the City of Chicago's 311 system is available 24 hours a day, 7 days a week to connect you with non-emergency city services and information. You can also visit 311.chicago.gov or download the Chi 311 app to make requests, track updates, and explore resources right from your phone. 311, it's your direct line to a better Chicago. All right, my friends, we're going to hop on back on the road again with little Lee Morgan, The Procrastinator, from the album of the same name. Enjoy.

Alrighty, we are making our way up to the top of the hour, so it sounds like a great time to take a little break before we keep going on with these fantastic tunes right here on Jory K's Journey. You are hanging out with Jory K. Hey, I'm so glad you're here. Thank you for getting on the ride today. Let's do a couple of PSAs, talk about what we heard, and get back on the road again. All right, so every child deserves to have a safe place to learn, grow, and just be a kid. That's where Boys and Girls Club of Chicago come in. With over 20 club locations across the city, they provide after-school programs, mentoring, meals, and leadership opportunities to thousands of young people every day. 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All right, taking our gaze over to what started this entire set was The Procrastinator. And It Didn't Waste Any Time, that's a notable composition by jazz trumpeter Lee Morgan. And that served also as the title track for his album, recording on July 14, 1967, at Everybody Can Van Gilder Studios in Englewood Cliffs, New Jersey. Despite its recording date, the album remained unreleased until 1978. Several years after Morgan's untimely death, we heard Lee Morgan on trumpet, Wayne Shorter tenor saxophone, Bobby Hutcherson vibraphone, Herbie Hancock piano, Ron Carter bass, and Billy Higgins on the drums. Mexican Hip Dance was next. It's the third track on Horace Silver's 1966 album, The Jody Grind. Now, this composition has that good hard bop and Latin influences all melted together in a fun and rhythmic and engaging melody. We heard Horace Silver on piano, Woody Shaw trumpet, Tyrone Washington tenor sax, James Balding alto sax, and he also played the flute on a couple of those tracks on there, Larry Ridley on bass, and Roger Humphreys on the drums. Now, this album was recorded on November 2nd and 23rd in 1966 at where else than Van Gelder Studio in Englewood Cliffs, New Jersey, and released in early March 1967 under the Blue Note label. Next up, we heard Stolen Moments, a rare rendition that is vocal, and it was actually even more rare because it featured Carmen McRae and Betty Carter. Now, this is a jazz standard composition by Oliver Nelson, and that was actually first heard through his 1961 album, The Blues and the Abstract Truth. So, in 1987, Carmen and Betty got together at the Great American Music Hall in San Francisco from January 30th to February 1st, and that was in, I said, in 1987. And all of those performances, they compiled them into this album, the Carmen McRae Betty Carter Duets. So that was released later on in 87. Now, this version has lyrics that were actually penned by Gail Fisher. So gave it a really great vocal interpretation of Nelson's composition, and what two better people to do it. So it was good to hear. Cafe, the opening track on Art Blakey's 1963 album, A Jazz Message, was the next thing we heard. And this album was released on Impulse Records, featuring a quartet comprising of the era's most distinguished jazz musicians. We had Art Blakey on drums, Sonny Stitt tenor sax, McCoy Tyner piano, and Art Davis on bass. This was recorded on July 16, 1963, where else than Van Gelder Studio in Englewood Cliffs, New Jersey. And it was also co-composed with Art Blakey and Sonny Stitt. Avila and Tequila came up next as a composition by tenor saxophonist Hank Mobley, first recorded on March 27, 1955. And that was his debut album for the Hank Mobley Quartet.
released by Blue Note Records. Yes, Blue Note Records later that year. And Hank Mobley, tenor sax, Horace Silver, piano, Dud Watkins on bass, Art Blakey on those drums. And yeah, that wrapped up our set. What a good way to wrap up the set. And now we're going to get into some seasons with Summertime, Kenny Burrell and Grover Washington Jr. right here at WHBK 88.5 FM Chicago, the pride of the South Side. Enjoy.

And that, my friends, is how we wrap up a 1 hour of Power Set right here at WHBK 88.5 FM Chicago. You've been aboard Jory K's journey. Hoo-hoo! I'm Jory K. So great to be with you today. Thanks so much for allowing me to be your soundtrack wherever you are and whatever you're doing. I'm grateful for you. Thanks so much for spending a little bit of time. So I'm going to talk about what we heard. Of course, we're going to do a couple of PSAs before we get started. And we've got an important message from the March of Dimes. Did you know that every year thousands of babies are born too soon, too small, or facing health challenges? 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Now let's get into the meat and potatoes of what we heard in the past hour. We started off with Summertime, a standout performance by guitarist Kenny Burrell and saxophonist Grover Washington Jr., and it was featured in the 1985 concert film One Night with Blue Note. Now this live rendition was recorded at the Town Hall in New York City on February 22nd, 1985, during a special event celebrating the relaunch of the iconic Blue Note Records label. Then we heard Blue Ammons, a standout track from Gene Ammons' 1960 album Boss Tenor, released on Prestige Records, recorded on June 16, 1960. It featured Gene Ammons on tenor sax, Tommy Flanagan on piano, Dud Watkins on bass, Art Taylor on drums, and Ray Barreto on congas. After that, Jimmy Smith came to the front line here with Flamingo. This is actually the closing track on his 1959 album, The Sermon, released by Blue Note Records. And this rendition of the 1941 jazz standard was composed by Ted Gruya with lyrics by Edmund Anderson back then. So this one had the organ of Jimmy Smith, of course. And this was recorded on February 25th, 1958. It came out in 1959 in Manhattan Towers, New York City. Blue Note label, of course, and Lee Morgan on trumpet, Lou Donaldson alto sax, Tina Brooks tenor sax, Kenny Burrell guitar, Art Blakey drums. Next up was Helen's Ritual. That was the fifth track on Lee Morgan's 1968 album, Caramba, released by Blue Note Records and recorded on May 3rd, 1968. And this one was Lee Morgan on trumpet, Benny Maupin tenor sax, Cedar Walton piano, Reggie Workman bass, Billy Higgins drums, and Cal Massey. He arranged that tune itself. Now this composition was believed to be a personal piece. It was possibly referencing Helen Moore, Lee Morgan's common-law wife at that time. Why not? This is a tune by Dave Pike Quartet and the 1962 album Pike's Peak. And this was actually written by vibraphonist Dave Pike.

a minute. If you were going to yield to temptation, then why'd you fall for me? Do you hear me? No, wait, you listen.

waiting in the dining room. There are solid acknowledged mothers of the world. You

not going well, doing anything go well. You're passing the check, you're down there. No. I just think that other people, some kind of noise, it's strange. People are thinking it's a lot better.

0: All right, and we are about a little under 5 minutes out from the top of the hour, so let's go ahead and have a chat, and then we'll get back into our music for the final hour of Jory K's journey. Thanks so much for hanging out with me today and allowing me to be your Saturday morning soundtrack. Got one more hour to go, and let's talk about what we heard in that last hour. We started off that set with Loris Alexandria, Nature Boy, from the album Only Happy, Les Coiffeurs, Dexter Gordon, the album Getting Around, Ode to St. Cecily, Mary Lou Williams from the album Free Spirits. Then we had Gene Harrison, The Three Sounds, Changing the Sound there with Elegant Soul from the album of the same name. Gary Bart's I've Known Rivers from the album I've Known Rivers and Other Bodies. And then we slid into Transformation with Terry Lynn Carrington and Friends, The Mosaic Project, the name of the album. McCoy Tyner, Groove Waltz, Nights of Ballads and Blues, and then Mafoya, Michael Olatuja, with the harp sounds of Brandy Younger accompanying him, and the album Lagos Pepper Soup. And then wrapping up that set was Freddie Hubbard, Red Clay. Always a good wrap-up song there with from the album of the same name. And I got a couple of PSAs here, and then we'll talk about an event, and then we'll hop back into the music.
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Dizzy Gillespie, Sonny Rollins, Sonny Stitt, After Hours on In the Afternoon with All That Jazz with me.

right, my friends, then that is an official wrap on Jory K's journey. Thanks so much for allowing me to be your Saturday morning soundtrack for the past 3 hours. Thanks so much for hanging out with me. Please stay tuned for Urban Aspirations with Mark Coulter. And you can also catch him outside at 2 p.m. So make sure you check him out there as well. And thank goodness for pre-recorded shows, right? Just during the summer months, of course. All right, friends. So we have the last set of Jory K's Journey. Started off with Summer Days, Lonnie Liston Smith, The Cosmic Echoes from the album Expansions. Then Yusuf Latif, Ebonus, the diverse Yusuf Latif. Nubian Lady, repeat of Yusuf Latif, The Gentle Giant, the name of the album, though. Leon Thomas, Let the Rain Fall on Me, Spirits Known and Unknown, the name of that album. Here's That Rainy Day, Freddie Hubbard, This Is Jazz, number 25. Charles Mingus, Nihan Maranglu, Flowers for a Lady, Mingus Moves, the name of the album. Danny Grissett, joined by Vicente Archer and some other friends, Cambridge Place, the name of the tune, Promise, the name of the album. The Crusaders, A Ballad for Joe, Lewis, that is. Southern Comfort, the name of that album. Ahmad Jamal with One, Digital Works, the album name. Dirty Old Bossa Nova's playing behind me, the Howard Roberts Quartet. HR is a dirty guitar player. And then, of course, we're going to go out with the Kerminsky Experience Departures, which will be coming up soon. If you didn't know, my name is Jory K, and you've been hanging out on Jory K's Journey. I can be caught every Saturday during the summer months and during the holidays when the studio is closed. And you can also catch me on Thursday nights from 9 until midnight. So that's my normal slot on Thursday nights. Play a little bit of some different tunes, really hanging out in the 70s and some of the more out there types of jazz. But hey, it's all in fun. And that's all I've got. So thank you so much again. And I got a couple of happy birthday shout outs. One to Brother B, who had his on the 4th. And then also my mom coming up on Monday the 14th. And Misty, that I played at the beginning of the show, I meant to say, is dedicated to her. So happy birthday to you both. Have a wonderful day and take care and love somebody. And keep listening to WHBK 88.5 FM Chicago. Bye-bye.

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3: If you feel like that,
2: 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I'm Jory Kay, and guess what? 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Now that we've got that out of the way, let's get on into the music. Let's get down to business with Down to the Bone. Brooklyn Heights, the name of the tune, a Chicago smooth jazz classic. I'm sure you've heard it before. Enjoy.

All right, the late, great Dr. Lonnie Smith wrapping up the first little leg of the Night Ride. That's a three-hour journey of fluid jazz tunes to soothe the senses and broaden your jazz vocabulary. I'm Jory Kay, and I'm your host for this evening, and I hope you're having a great time so far. If you are, I've got 2.5 more hours of fun to come. But first, let's get a couple of PSAs out of the way, then I'll talk about what we played in the last half hour, and then we'll get back on the road. How about that? 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Now let's talk about what we played. We started off that set with Brooklyn Heights from Down to the Bone, from the album From Manhattan to Staten, the album. Then we heard from Sydney Bradley, Massive Transit, the name of her tune, and the album Unscripted. Gota came after that, European Comfort, It's So Different Here, the name of the album. Pete Philly and Roos Jonker, Remember You, from the album Open Loops. And then, of course, wrapping us up, Dr. Lonnie Smith, On a Misty Night, the name of that tune, from the album All in My Head. And we're going to keep rolling here. Got a little George Benson, and a little Butcher Brown, Esperanza Spalding, and Roy Hargrove, just to name a few. Keep hanging and have a good time. Why don't you? All right, so we've got George Benson, Affirmation, coming up next. And I will make way for that right now. Enjoy.

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Great morning, friends, and welcome to a pre-recorded edition of Jory K's Journey. I'm Jory K. Thanks so much for hanging out with me. Now, for the next 3 hours, you will hear, hopefully, most of my program. So we are out of the studio officially for the summer, and today is graduation for the University of Chicago. So congratulations to all the graduates, and there are lots of things going on in the city, but I will fail to mention most of them because this is a pre-recorded show. But anyway, I love you. All right, so we're gonna get going. We did hear from Ahmad Jamal getting started from his album The Awakening, a 1970 recording. Stolen Moments, the name of that track, originally composed by Oliver Nelson from the Blues and the Abstract Truth, a 1961 recording. However, again, coming from Ahmad Jamal's version, The Awakening, featured Ahmad Jamal on piano, Jamil Nasser on bass, and Frank Gant on drums. And we're going to continue on in our set with Max Roach. Members Don't Get Weary, the name of the album. Equipoise, the name of the tune. Enjoy.

time as any to take a little break, and we'll talk about what we heard in the last hour. Also go over a couple of PSAs and get right back on the road, because that's how we do it in the summertime at WHPK. We focus on the music, am I right? All right, so we heard Equipoise at the beginning of that set from the album Members Don't Get Weary, a 1968 recording for Max Roach. And actually, it was written by Stanley Cowell, who played piano on that piece, and it was made its first recorded appearance on this album after he wrote it. That makes sense. Max Roach on drums, Charles Tolliver on trumpet, Gary Bart's alto sax, Stanley Cowell on piano, like I said, and Jamie Merritt on electric bass. And so this album itself was a series of albums that Max Roach recorded during the civil rights movement. So as you know, even though I'm not really going to say what time it is in the year, because this is supposed to be a generic pre-recorded show, but it is Black Music Month when I'm recording this. So that's the month of June, if you are curious. So you will hear a lot of really solid pieces that really made a mark in the evolution of the music. All right, so Never Will I Marry was the next thing we heard from Nancy Wilson and Cannonball Adderley. It was a 1962 recording of the same name. Nancy Wilson on vocals, Cannonball Adderley on alto sax, Nat Adderley on cornet, Joe Zawinul on the piano, Sam Jones on bass, and Lewis Hayes on those drums. Also, this is the album that won Nancy Wilson a Grammy and helped establish her as a jazz vocalist. Next up was How High the Moon from The Complete and Lionel Hampton Quartets and Quintets with Oscar Peterson on verb. That was Lionel Hampton on vibraphone, Oscar Peterson on piano, Ray Brown on bass, and Buddy Rich on those drums. That was recorded in 1953. Next up, Chicago Serenade, Jimmy Smith and Eddie Harris. That is a 1964 recording. The original composition was, at least. It was a Jimmy Smith recording on The Cat, 1964. It was Jimmy Smith on Hammond B3 organ, Kenny Burrell on guitar, George Duvier on bass, Grady Tate on drums, and Lovell Schifrin, or the arranger and the conductor, plus a large orchestra as well. And I won't name everybody there, but you were there. All right, Montara, Bobby Hutcherson was the last cut in that set. It was a 1975 recording, and there were a lot of friends on that one as well, but we will just hang out with Bobby Hutcherson, the vibraphone, the marimbas, Oscar Brashear on trumpet, Blue Mitchell on trumpet, Klaus Johnson on flute, Ernie Watts on that tenor sax, as well as Fred Jackson Jr., Eddie Cano on piano, and then Larry Nash on electric piano, and a lot of other friends, Willie Bobo notably on percussion as well. Now about that PSA. 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All right, friends, let's dive back into the music with Aaron Deal Trio. Green Chimneys, the name of the cut, live at the Players, the name of the album. Enjoy.

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2: 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Welcome aboard Jory K's Journey. Hey, I'm Jory K, and today we're going to be going through some great holiday jazz. Why not? Tis the season, so I hope you have some good things that bring you comfort and joy as you enjoy these tunes that I'm bringing to you today. Whether you're decorating or preparing for your own personal holiday celebration, let me be your soundtrack. So let's have some fun. Let's get this party started with Christmas time is here with Krumpin.

All right, we just tipping up to half past the hour. We're going to go ahead and take a quick break, and then we're going to get right back into it and talk about what we heard. In the past half hour, we started off with Christmas Time Is Here. Krungbin. Christmas Time Is Here. The Way Christmas Time Is Here. Okay, so that was the name of the album for that one. It was a single from Krungbin that came out in 2020, if I remember correctly. Kenya, with Gerald Albright, of course. Favorite Things. One of my favorite things, from the album Favorite Things. Ooh, Talking Eludes Me Today. A Child Is Born. Oscar Peterson from The Will to Swing. Dance of the Sugar Plum Fairy. Warren Wolf from the album Christmas Vibes. Then Leslie Odom Jr. The Christmas Waltz. Simply Christmas, the name of that album. I'll Be Home for Christmas. A little bit more Oscar Peterson there. And Oscar Peterson Christmas, the name of that album. And then, of course, Kurt Elling wrapping us up with Some Children See Him from the album The Beautiful Day. And that's kind of what the music I'm using for my background. He has like an interlude music called Winceless. And that's what is backing me up. So hope you're enjoying that. Let's do a couple of PSAs and get back on the road here. When it comes to making plans, you are the best, from those delicious barbecues, who's barbecuing right now, to special birthdays and unforgettable family get-togethers. 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All right, y'all. So let's get back in the tunes with a little Samira Joy. Warm in December. Enjoy.

All right, y'all. Well, let's go ahead and take a pit stop now before we get into this next hour. So I think my next song goes a little bit longer than that 5-minute mark. And we know we like to hit it right at the top. So we're going to go ahead and get these PSAs out of the way, talk about what we heard, and get back on the road. How's that sound? We started off that set with Samira Joy, Warm in December, a single from album Warm in December. And this is Duke Pearson, next Sleigh Ride, Merry Old Soul, the name of the album. Joe Cool's Blues, Snoopy's Return, Wynton Marsalis, from the album Joe Cool's Blues, Ramsey Lewis Trio, Pavan, from the album Appassionata, and Vince Guaraldi Trio, Skating, wrapping us up, a Charlie Brown Christmas 2012 album, remastered and expanded edition. All right, y'all, so we're going to keep going. We got a little Wes Montgomery, Hank Jones, and Jerry Mulligan, just to name a few, coming up next, but let's do a couple of PSAs, get back on the road. Family is important, and when you're growing up, you need the connection that a family provides, especially in your teenage years. 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All right, and in the spirit of keeping moving, we are going to get going with Wes Montgomery, Snowfall, from the album Groove Brothers. I want you to enjoy that right here at WHBK 88.5 FM, Chicago. 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

0: And we just heard a brand new release from saxophonist Christopher McBride. The name of that album is Ramon, and the name of the song was Lady D. And welcome to the Jazz Idiom. I'm your host, Rick Lopez, here on your station for jazz, WHPK, where we're always streaming, and that's at WHPK.org, as well as you can download either the TuneIn or Radio Box app to your tablet or smartphone and catch us there. A lot of music to bring you for the next 2 hours, including some from bassist Rodney Whitaker. I'll have saxophonist Marcus Joseph, and then later on in the second hour of the program from pianist Victor Gold, along with guitarist Santi De La Rubia and Christian McBride. And all of that's going to come your way right after I pause right here for this brief timeout.
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WHBK, Hyatt Park, Chicago. In case you're just joining us, this is the Jazz Idiom. I'm your host once again, Rick Lopez. Happy that you could be here, and reminding you, I'm always here every other weekend, starting on Saturdays from noon until 2, and then again on every other Sunday from 4 until 6. And don't forget, we're always streaming. That's at whbk.org. And I ended that last set with a number from bassist Rodney Whitaker. The name of the album is Oasis, the music of composer Greg Hill, and that featured at the piano Bruce Barth, along with Terrell Stafford, heard on the trumpet, saxophonist Tim Warfield, Dana Hall on the drums, and vocals of Ms. Raquel Fortin. And the name of the song from Rodney Whitaker was Minorabilia. And right before that, we heard this is a title track from the Max Jazz Horn Series on Mac Avenue Records. The name of that song was Where or When from saxophonist Emmanuel Cici. And I started that set with a number from organist Brian Charette. This is another title track off of Cellar Live. This features saxophonist Corey Weeds, along with guitarist Ed Cherry, drummer Bill Stewart, and this is entitled Jackpot. And coming up next here on the Jazz Idiom, here's something from saxophonist Dmitri Bebsky from the album Soundtrack. This is Tranquility.

And we just heard a number from a Danish drummer by the name of Mikael Villingsjøg. And the name of that song was Juncture, from the album entitled At This Juncture. And that featured along with him on the saxophone Pelle Fridell, Anders Rolls heard on the piano, and bassist Andreas Hatholt. And right before him was a number from the Mike LaDon Trio. This is from the album Speak, live at Corey Weeds Jazz Club, out on Cellar Live Music, and that featured John Weber on bass and Joe Farnsworth on drums, all performing What You Say, Dr. J. And in starting off that set, we heard the Ahmad Jamal composition performed by saxophonist Dmitry Bebsky, his rendition of Tranquility from the album Soundtrack, out on Fresh Sound New Talent. That featured on the piano Jet Patton, along with bassist David Wong and Peter Van Nostrand heard on the drums. And you're listening to the Jazz Idiom here on WHBK Hyde Park, Chicago. I'm your host, Rick Lopez. We know that when we work together, we move individuals, families, and communities forward. 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

Messengers, Santino's Messengers. Yes, massive. Welcome to the Billies and Rhythms show. I'm your host, Randolph Coleman. Gonna be here till about 7 o'clock, okay, today. And of course, it's 88.5 FM WHBK on your dial and streaming live now, WHBK.org. Started off the set with the late Lela Vernon and Welcome to Belize. And this one that you just heard is Santino's Messengers, In Me Ways. And let's now listen to the late Andy Palacio and Cayman on HBK.

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Here is Ben McCoy and Two Monkey.

0: Georgette Lambie. It's Belizean Rhythms at its best and going strong. Don't forget the 30th anniversary of the African Caribbean Festival of Life. It's going on right now. All right, out there at 55th and Cottage Grove. Starting today, Saturday, July 1st through Tuesday, July 4th. All right, you want to miss that? Okay. All right, take a break. Back in a minute. This is HPK, Pride of the South Side.
1: Nurse, set up an IV. 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
1: 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WHPK.org. Okay? Trying to close out this hour. Let me tell you, Janice Hay is proud to present the Songs of the Caribbean Festival. That's Sunday, July 30th, 10 a.m. to 8 p.m. And of course, this event will take place at the Foss Park Lakefront, North Chicago, Illinois. The Songs of the Caribbean Festival will feature the Chicago Rebels Band, Limbo Contest, food vendors, raffles, prizes, and games, including food and refreshments galore. For more information, 708-548-3711. That's 708-548-3711. Let's continue with more right here. Here's Caribbean Dynamics and Necesito on HBK.

Caribbean Dynamics and Necesito. That's right. Don't forget again, 773-702-8424. Get your request in, okay? Don't forget today, it's the 30th anniversary of the African Caribbean Festival going on right now out there at 55th in Cottage Grove. All right, today, July 1st, going to Tuesday, July 4th, okay? A host of great acts like Capleton, the Fireman, Rudy Rude Boy. You got Rich Homie Quan. You got Little June, Heat Wave, and a bunch of other acts, okay? Also, look out for Belize Day event taking place Sunday, August 6th, located at 39th and Point du Sable Lakeshore Drive, 11:30 a.m. to 9:30 p.m. Come one, come all. This is a gala event brought to you by the Belize Educational Fund and Day in the Park Committee. For more information for that, 847-921-1359. That's 847-921-1359. Let's slow it down a little bit and get into a little oldies but goodies right about now. Here's Aaron Neville and Tell It Like It Is on HBK.

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